0: What you think of my new saddle, Lizard?
1: Oh, yeah, swell, mate. 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

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Honey killers on the helmets.